you got blood on your face, a big disgrace, waving your banner all over the place. We're

State ascoltando Radio Zainet, Media Literacy Network. Questa

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Oh, yeah. Yeah. A Wish sandwich is the kind of a sandwich where you do have two slices of bread, either rye or white or pumpernickel, and you sincerely wish you had some meat. Ball.

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Oh, yeah. Well, now, a Ricochet biscuit is that kind, that particular brand of biscuit, that's supposed to bounce off the wall back in your mouth. People, if it don't bounce back, you will go hungry. Ball.

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I took a little lady to church. Bow, bow, bow.

0: Here's a song that comes from a new album of mine, which is almost the only song in the show that's not a Paul Simon tune.
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0: Look what you can do with this rhythm machine.

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I got a mojo too. I got the John the Conqueror. I'm gonna mess with you. I'm gonna make you girls

On the seventh day, on the seventh month, the seventh doctor say he was born for good luck, and that you see.

in all your tantalizing ways. You and your honey lips, you and all